0: Hey guys, it's iHeart Country on The Verge artist Stella Lefty. And that was my song, Boston.
1: 101.1 and WNOE. Big day tomorrow. Drew Brees getting inducted to the Hall of Fame. He says there's a 99.9% chance of him crying, which is fitting considering his number.

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1: 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That's John Party with Boots Off. My name's Corey. 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Always a good place to get a hold of me. Ethan in Uptown, what's up?
2: 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My dad has a 73rd birthday today. His name is Don O'Neill.
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0: 101.1 and WNOE comes to an end tonight. The Great American Philip. Just one more chance at a grand Carol and Slidell. What would you do with it?
1: I think I will start buying Christmas gifts for my grandchildren.
0: Wow, getting a really early start on that. All right. Well, your last chance to win $1,000 is at 8. Here's Riley Green.

that was back before the war. Yeah, your uncle and I made quite a pair, flying F-15s through hostile air. He went down, but they missed me by a hair. He'd always stop right there and say,

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101.1 in WNOE. John Morgan at Kid Myself. My name's Corey, and she is working with everybody, and I approve Ella Langley. She has teamed up with Coe Wetzel for the iHeartCountry World premiere at Jaded, and I'll play that rock to Tom Schreck.

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101.1 WNOE. That's Morgan Wallen with Don't We. So, Bunny, after a split from Jelly Roll, she says, three times, that's enough. Not going to be getting married ever again. Here's Shaboozy and Jelly Roll. It's Amen.

101.1 at WNOE. Got Dirty Linen Night tomorrow if you want something to do. It's 6 to 9. That is going to be along Royal Street in the French Quarter. Here's George Burge and Luke Bryan. I threw

101.1 at WNOE. Guess she needs a paycheck. Lindsay Lohan says she's interested in a Parent Trap sequel. You know the 98 movie? Hollywood, they love recycling ideas. I bet you this happens. Here's Kay Brown, Woman. Hey, it's not a-

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Guaranteed human.

look moving on. 101.1 at W and a Wee. That's Josh Ross. My name's Corey at DoorDash. They got a new service. Cringe Mart for buying embarrassing products. Now you can pay somebody for them to bring it to you instead of you making eye contact with the sales clerk. You know, the acne patches, breath mints, adult Lunchables. Yeah, you can have them delivered.

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0: 101.1 WNOW. That's Taylor Swift. I knew it. I knew you. My name's Corey. And Marcy, thanks for listening. And Lacombe, you went to the store to get...
1: pick up some onion rings. Ah. I love a good onion ring.
0: Oh my gosh, me too. The bigger and the greasier, the better. Well, as you head home, I got Zach Brombandt and Kenny Chesney after this.
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Going down next month in Vegas. 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What a lineup with Snoop Dogg and Lainey Wilson and Kenny Chesney here. A bunch of others, too. We want to get you and a friend to that. Win a trip for two and a grand. It starts Monday morning at 9. 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

0: 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You want something to do this weekend? You got the NOLA Comic Con, and that's going to be taking place tomorrow and Sunday. Here's Blake Shelton. Let him in anyway.
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My name is Corey. We got a brand new song today. Co Wetzel and Ella Langley coming together for the I Heart Country world premiere at Jaded. I'll play it after John Party.

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1: What's up, y'all? 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

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Got a new signing today for our Saints. New Orleans native, went to LSU, linebacker Deion Jones. Just signed a 1-year deal for us today.

0: 101.1 at W in a week. Riley Green excited about The Voice. That starts up September 21st. He's already signed on for another season. The second season from, though, going to be different than how it's usually done. It's a celebrity edition with comedians and influencers and athletes. That comes out next year. Here's Change My Mind.
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101.1 WNOE. That's Chris Jansen, who Chris tomorrow night is going to be hanging out with Wayne D and Tame for Country House Party, talking about what's next with new music for him and what he's got planned for the rest of the year. So listen to that tomorrow night starting at 7. Here's Bailey Zimmerman. Why?

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Got a new album to look forward to in two Fridays from these guys, Dan and Shay, going to release Young, and this is one of the songs on it, Say So.

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1: 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Boston is a song I wrote when I was waiting on a guy who was picking me up. I couldn't stop thinking about him, and this is what I was feeling while I was waiting for him. Here's my song, Boston. On a train.

0: 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And that was my song, Boston.
1: 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Got a brand new song today. I Heart Country world premiere at Jaded. Co Wetzel and Ella Langley. I'll play it one more time tonight after Luke Combs. It's BYU.

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0: guys, it's iHeartCountry on The Verge artist Stella Lefty. 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

101.1 at WNOE. That's Graham Barn with Breakup. Laura Lena, her husband, and Chase Matthew here all became really good friends when they're on the road opening up for Jason Aldean. Here's All My Exes.

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0: 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That's Hardy, Eric Church, Morning Wallen, and Tim Roth, MacArthur. Starting Monday, you got a chance to win a trip for two to go to Vegas. 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
7: 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Show number 1674 is on right now. I'm your host, Granger Smith, and welcome to the weekend. Saturday is here. I've got some good news to read for you coming up. Ann Hudson's got some Nashville news to read for you. And I've got a really good list I'm looking at right now of country music to play for you. I'm with you till the sun comes up, but it begins right here at hour number one. Happy weekend. It's After Midnight.

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1: 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How about we get it rolling with some good news? What do you say? Stay tuned for two songs, and I'll share it with you.

101.1 WNOE, New Orleans, number one for new country. Man, it is late at night, early morning Saturday. What has got you up at this hour? I appreciate you hanging out. 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

0: 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Ann Hudson coming in with the latest Nashville updates. And what do you have for us today?
1: You know, Granger, I love me some baby news. And one of our favorite country music singers announced they're having a third baby. I got the story coming up in your Nashville news next.

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1: Hey, Granger, it's Amy from Colorado Springs, Colorado. I'm on my way to work this morning as a nurse. I'm busy 12-hour shift ahead of me. Hope everyone has a great day. Thank you for everything you do.
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6: Hey, thanks for starting your Saturday here with me on After Midnight, y'all. I know, it's officially the weekend, and I'm Granger Smith, your host. I've got some things I want to talk about that went down on this day in history coming up, plus some Nashville news with Ann Hudson. Have you heard? Well, she's going to fill you in. A lot to discuss here in the middle of the night, you third shifters working on a Saturday. I'm glad you're with me.

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101.1 WNOE, New Orleans, number one for new country. Okay, you ready to dive into some history today? One president announced he was resigning. Do you know who that was? I'll fill you in coming up in two songs, plus some other things that went down on this day in history.

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1: Hey, Danger Smith, this is Jeremy Doan from Candler, North Carolina and Asheville. I am up this early headed to work for Empire Distributors to deliver beer and wine for the grocery stores. I like listening to you every morning when I go to work. 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
2: I'm Dunlap, Tennessee. 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

101.1 WNOE, New Orleans, number one for new country. I really appreciate you waking up and starting Saturday with me here on After Midnight. I'm your host, Granger Smith. 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
0: 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Appreciate you, buddy. 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

101.1 WNOE, New Orleans, number one for new country. Have you checked out our After Midnight Instagram lately? It looks completely different than it did just a couple weeks ago. Do you like keeping up with some of your favorite artists? 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
1: Hey, Granger, my name is Cody. I'm calling from Oklahoma. Just calling to see how you are doing. 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
0: 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Thank you for calling, brother.

0: 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Ann Hudson coming in with the latest Nashville updates. And what do you have for us today?
1: You know, Granger, I love me some baby news. And one of our favorite country music singers announced they're having a third baby. I got the story coming up in your Nashville news next.

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Either way, we're good with it.

101.1 WNOE. Okay, you ready to dive into some history today? One president announced he was resigning. You know who that was? I'll fill you in coming up in two songs, plus some other things that went down on this day in history.

0: talking about history. And he's even got the diploma to prove it. It's time for This Day in History on After Midnight with Granger Smith.
1: On this day, 1844, Brigham Young, the prominent advocate and practitioner of polygamy, was chosen to lead the Mormon Church. 1974, U.S. President Richard Nixon announced he would resign. 1975, Hank Williams Jr. suffered a near-fatal fall off the side of Ajax Mountain in Montana. 1988, the Chicago Cubs hosted their first game at Wrigley Field. 2017, Glenn Campbell passed away. Some famous birthdays include pop singer Shawn Mendes, tennis great Roger Federer, and actor Dennis Hoffman. Those are just a few things that went down on this day in history.
0: Thanks for staying up all night here on After Midnight with Granger Smith.
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I appreciate you listening here late on a Friday, early on a Saturday. Where do you have After Midnight turned up tonight? My number's 866-607-8383. 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
1: It's Jeff in Kentucky. Hope you have a great day, Granger. Thanks for the music and the talk. Have a blessed day.
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1: Ann Hudson is with us. She's got stories about her favorite stars in Nashville. What you got, Ann?
2: 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Think about that for a minute. And Darius Rucker had the perfect person there to help him celebrate. I'll explain coming up in your Nashville news next. Just when I-

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3: 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She recently shared a book passage from Rebecca Simon that said, "The beauty of forgiving yourself is not that the past disappears, but that it no longer defines the woman you are becoming. 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
3: Hey, thanks for listening along. We have another request. This one's from Holly in Cedar City, Utah. She wants to hear Cole Swindell, She Had Me at Hits Carolina.

0: Hey guys, it's I Heart Country on The Verge artist Stella Lefty. And that was my song, Boston.
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They tapped the kegs at 9 this morning. The race just got going. Red dress run. If you're listening and in that right now, you got this. I hope you stretch the hammies. I don't want you pulling anything. Here's Elle Langley and Morgan Wallen.

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Back top, he grew up working cattle. He says, though, he's not a really good cowboy. He's a better singer. South of Sanity.

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101.1 at WNOE. Big night tonight. Drew Brees getting inducted into the Hall of Fame. The first Saints player to be inducted on the first ballot. Coach Payton's going to be doing the induction for him. Here's John Morgan at Kid Myself.

101.1 WNOE. 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
1: 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Riley Green excited about The Voice starting up September 21st. He's actually signed on for another season. Next year, it's going to be a celebrity edition, though, where he'll be the coach for musicians, athletes, comedians. Here's Think As You Drunk.

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101.1 at WNOW. You're wanting to do something this weekend. You got the NOLA Comic Con. That's today and tomorrow. Something for you and the kiddos to attend. My name's Corey, and this is Luke Bryan. It's Country and She Knows It.

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Going down next month in Vegas. Two big days of performances with our iHeartRadio Music Festival. Kenny Chesney, Lainey Wilson, the Goo Goo Dolls, bunch of people. We want to send you. You and your concert buddy will take care of the airfare, the hotel, the tickets, even getting you a grand in spending cash. When Monday morning at 9.

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101.1 at WNOE. That's Lauren Elena and Chase Matthew, all my exes. So we got a start day for the PSLs at Starbucks, the 25th. Pumpkin spice latte season starts then. That feels a little aggressive, but then again, fall now starts whenever Starbucks updates the menu.

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Going down next month in Vegas, two big days of performances with our iHeartRadio Music Festival, Kenny Chesney, Lainey Wilson, bunch of people. We want to get you to that. 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It starts Monday morning at 9. Here's Morgan Wallen.

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Got the big induction tonight for Drew Brees going into the Hall of Fame. He says there's a 99.9% chance of him crying. Here's Ella Langley. It's Be Her. She drank.

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1: Hey guys, it's iHeart Country on The Verge artist Stella Lefty. Is a dream come true to have my song on the radio? It's still crazy to say. Here's my song, Boston. On a train.

98.1 W and a week. First chance tonight to spend some time with Wayne D and Dave for Country House Party, talking about new music and what direction he's going to be going with that, plus the rest of his plans here for 26. That starts tonight.

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1: Next month in Vegas, it's our iHeartRadio Music Festival that we want to send you to. A trip for two with airfare, hotel, and tickets, and a grand win all that Monday at 9 a.m. Lainey Wilson here. She's performing at it. It's Phone Keys Wallet.

101.1 WNOE. Tonight, make sure you got some tissues ready. Drew Brees getting inducted into the Hall of Fame. So cool. First Saints player to be inducted on the first ballot. Sean Payton going to be doing the induction speech for him. Here's Bailey Zimmerman.

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Orleans, number one for New Country, 101.1 WNOE, celebrating Drew Brees. Of course, the one and only Drew Brees tonight. He officially gets inducted into the Pro Football Hall of Fame, 101.1 WNOE.

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I got to play Kenny Chesney on 101.1 WNOE because, of course, he is going to be at this year's iHeartRadio Music Festival. You could be there, too. 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
1: 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Of course, it is back to school time. Jenny in Madisonville, what is that one thing that isn't taught in school that you wish was?
2: I just want to teach my kids how to make their bed. They should have like a mock bedroom and make kids go in there and like time them and make them clean up and make their bed. I mean, that would be amazing.
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101.1 WNOE, New Orleans, number one for new country. Just thinking of all the awesome music we've been getting the past couple months. And that continues too. We're about to be getting a brand new album next month from Riley Green. 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

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How about this? 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Sound pretty good? Okay, thought so. You win starting right here Monday coming up at 9.

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You know how there's like certain movies you kind of just assume everyone has seen? One of my friends told me recently he has never seen the movie Step Brothers. I know, right? Like, I couldn't believe it. 101.1 WNOE.

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1: Hey guys, it's iHeart Country On The Verge artist Stella Lefty. Boston is a song I wrote when I was waiting on a guy who was picking me up. I couldn't stop thinking about him, and this is what I was feeling while I was waiting for him. Here's my song, Boston. On a

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